got it together, didn't we? We've definitely got our thing together, don't we, baby? Nobody but you

I couldn't dance. You didn't even want me around. And now I'm back to let you know I can really shake 'em down.

there only to hide my guilt and shame. I forgive you, now I ask the same of you. While we were apart, I was human too.